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1: Casey Kasem has unlocked the American Top 40 vaults and is replaying original shows from the 80s. This week, Casey takes you back to August 8th, 1987. 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Fleetwood Mac lived to see the Seven Wonders. 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And Madonna asked, "Who's that girl?" 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
3: Good morning. There's been another drop at the pumps this morning, although not quite as much as Wednesday's. Regular self-serve gas is down 5.8 cents to $1.79.8 a liter, diesel dropping 2.8 cents to a new maximum $2.35.6. These changes follow a 7-cent drop for gas and 6 for diesel on Wednesday by the Energy and Utilities Board. The Premier says she plans to focus on priorities here at home and has pulled out of meetings set to begin Sunday with the New England governors. Earlier this week, Premier Susan Holt said she planned to attend 2 days of meetings for what is the annual conference of the New England governors and Eastern Canadian premiers, but yesterday afternoon, Brunswick News reports, the government said that trip now won't happen. Instead, Executive Director of Trade Policy, Serge Bro, will lead the New Brunswick delegation. Two more newspapers have been taken off the presses. A Post-Media-owned free French-language weeklies, L'Etoile and Info Weekend, have ceased publishing. L'Etoile served Francophone readers in the Moncton area, Info Weekend serving communities in the Northwest. The company said the papers were just no longer financially viable. The decision also comes as Post-Media shut down its Moncton printing press and moved printing of its New Brunswick papers to Halifax. That decision by Post-Media also stopped publishing the Miramichi Leader after more than a century of service. A new Nanos research study has found 69% of respondents are not likely to resume purchasing American alcohol if it's put back on shelves. The research also shows older Canadians more likely to be against purchasing American booze. 75% of those 55 and older said they wouldn't buy American liquor compared to 60% of those 18 to 34. Nano said that data gives ammunition not just to premiers in the provinces maintaining the bans to stand their ground, but to the American booze industry as well. In sports in the majors, Blue Jays lost a 3-2 decision to the Cubs in the 11th inning. A barn burner at Fenway with the Red Sox finally coming out on top of the White Sox 12-11 in the 13th inning. The Yankees were off. A Thursday night game in the CFL saw the Argonauts beat the visiting Stampeders 33-30. Now you're up to date. I'm Daryl Good.
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4: Heat warning still in effect today. We got sunshine this morning and early this afternoon, then a mix of sun and cloud with a 30% chance of showers or thunder showers this afternoon. Looking at a high of 33 for the day, going to feel like 39 with the humidity. Partly cloudy tonight, small chance of showers this evening with a risk of thunder showers dropping as low as 20 overnight. Then mainly cloudy for tomorrow, good chance of showers in the afternoon with a risk of thunder showers and a high of 28, feeling like 36. It's 6:04. We're at 17 degrees.
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0: Moncton's Greatest Hits, 103.9 Max FM. That's Prince, When Doves Cry, from the album Purple Rain. 11 minutes after 6 o'clock, we're still sitting at 17 degrees, but it is going to be another very warm day. Yes, another day with a heat warning in effect. Going to feel like 39 today with the humidity, a high of 33 for the day. Hope you had a great evening last night. Seriously, how was your night? Mine was fantastic. My parents came by to visit. Yeah, like, they're from Annapolis Valley, and they spent a little time here in New Brunswick on some vacation touring and then stopped by to see us on their way back home. They spent the night with us. Went out to eat. It was fantastic. I love spending time with my parents because I don't get to see them nearly as often as I would like to. But it was a lot of fun. We actually went to Montana's, and there was a little dude in the booth next to us who's cracking me up. He kept like poking his head up and making noises and all that good stuff. It was quite funny. It was a good time for sure. Then I get in today and I see this new survey, and it says that a certain amount of people say that restaurants should offer some form of adults-only dining. Yeah, we're going to talk more about that coming up, as well as the Hollywood Tea. We're going to take a trip through time with your old school music news, and Shano's Question of the D is already posted over on the Facebook page. Today's Question of the D, yeah, spoiler alert, we're going to talk about it after 8 o'clock. I want to know, what do you miss the most from when you were a kid? And I also shared a picture of me, mullet and all, as a, I think I was 4 or 5 in that picture. Go check it out.
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0: Lover Boy working for the weekend, 103.9 Max FM. It's Max Mornings. Your buddy Shano here with you. Thank you for choosing Max FM again this morning. 6:23, 17 degrees out there. Heat warning in effect for the day. So make sure if you are heading out today that you avoid the sun as much as possible. If you can't avoid the sun and you can't get into some air conditioning, make sure that you're trying to stick to some shade and hydrate like crazy. I just want you to be okay, you know? So earlier I mentioned I went out for dinner last night, and there was a little dude next to us having a great time. It was cool. He was making all kinds of little noises and faces, and he was a great little guy. But then I came into work today, and I found this survey, and it was by State of Hospitality, and it says 75% of people say restaurants should offer some sort of adults-only dining. Yeah, I don't know if I agree with that. I think that'd be a tough one. But other findings from the same survey say that 45% of people support allowing dogs in restaurants. I'm on board for that as well. I like patios, not necessarily inside the restaurant. 39% of people say high restaurant prices have caused them to share more dishes or order less. So what do you think? Think kids should be allowed in restaurants? I absolutely do. What about dogs? I mean, maybe not just the patio, maybe inside too, but I feel like that could be a health code violation. And, prices are high. It's a real treat, and it's a real rarity that you get to go out and eat nowadays. For me, anyway. I don't know about you.
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1: Good morning. RCMP are investigating a hit and run on the Trans-Canada Highway near Sackville yesterday morning. A pedestrian was rushed to hospital with life-threatening injuries after being hit near a construction zone in the westbound lanes of Highway 2 around 5 a.m. That closed the major highway for hours with traffic diverted onto secondary roads. Sackville Mounties are asking anyone with information about the incident to contact them. Two women have been sentenced to prison after more than a kilogram of fentanyl was seized as part of a drug trafficking investigation in Moncton. The RCMP-linked investigations led to searches at two homes in May, officers seizing nearly 1.1 kilograms of fentanyl along with methamphetamine, cash, illegal cigarettes. The amount of fentanyl seized represents hundreds of thousands of potential doses on the street. 58-year-old Catherine Joy Cook has already been sentenced to over 7 years in connection with the investigation, while 28-year-old Jesse Lynn Fillmore was sentenced to 8 years after both pleaded guilty to possession of fentanyl for the purpose of trafficking. There's concern at DFO that a proposed Trump administration bill could spell the end of the critically endangered North Atlantic right whale. The bill would delay planned implementation of protections for right whales in U.S. waters until 2035. An internal DFO memo obtained by Canadian Press suggests that would put the very survival of the species at risk. They could go extinct. Fewer than 400 of the whales remain, just 70 estimated breeding age females. Current protections in Canadian waters to combat entanglements and ship strikes appear to be helping. But the whales spend the majority of their winters migrating and birthing calves off the southeast coast of the U.S. With much of the Maritimes still under heat warnings, a new study suggests heat waves may speed up aging. Researchers used data involving more than 2,300 middle-aged and older adults at least 45 years old, and the results indicated exposure to periods of extremely hot weather was associated with longer-term physiological damage. One of the authors of the study says investigating the link between heat wave exposure and biological aging could help in developing strategies to address climate change and identify those individuals at risk. In sports on the diamonds, Cubs clipped the Blue Jays 3-2 in the 11th inning. The Red Sox outslugged the White Sox 12-11 in 13 innings. Yankees had the day off. And a close one in the CFL. Argos coming out on top of the Stampeders 33-30. Now you're up to date. I'm Darrell Good.
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3: We've got sunshine this morning and early this afternoon, then a mix of sun and cloud with a 30% chance of showers or thunder showers this afternoon. High of 33, feeling like 39, and a heat warning is in effect again today. Partly cloudy tonight, small chance of showers this evening with a risk of thunder showers dropping as low as 20 overnight. Then mainly cloudy for tomorrow, good chance of showers in the afternoon, maybe a risk of thunder showers in there as well. High of 28 for tomorrow, feeling like 36. It's 6:34. We're at 17 degrees.
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0: It's all been done. The Bare Naked Ladies, 103.9 Max FM, Moncton's greatest hits. 641, 17 degrees out there in the Tri-County area. Heat warning in effect again for today, so make sure you're hydrated and avoid the heat as much as possible. So I'm also very excited about this weekend because it's time for the Maritime Collectible Expo. Going to be an incredible day this coming Sunday. 25,000 square feet, 220 plus tables. It's happening at the Moncton Coliseum. We're talking Pokemon, trading cards, Hot Wheels, comics, coins, video games, toys, action figures, sports, and a tons more. I'm so excited about it. Admission for 13 and over is $6. Youth ages 10 through 13 is only $3. Kids are in free if they're under 10, and a family pass is only $15. Very, very cool. I'm going to be there as well because it's part of the gig, and I'm super excited that it is. I'm hoping to find some gems of my very own. Once again, the Maritime Collectible Expo happening this Sunday. Going to be an awesome time.
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0: 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Surrounding area, because that's not the Hub City, but it is going to be awesome, fantastical fun for knights, rogues, nobles, and fools. There's going to be field competitions, artisans and merchants, knightly combat, strongman trials, fire shows and fireworks, feasting and drinking, costume competitions, trinket trading and prizes, guest speakers, workshops and storytelling, magic and strange wonders for everyone. This is happening at the Neptune Drive-In Theater in Shediac. It is the Shediac Renaissance Fair.
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3: Good morning. There's been another drop at the pumps this morning, although not quite as much as Wednesday's. Regular self-serve gas is down 5.8 cents to $1.79.8 a liter. Diesel dropping 2.8 cents to a new maximum $2.35.6. These changes follow a 7-cent drop for gas and 6 for diesel on Wednesday by the Energy and Utilities Board. The Premier says she plans to focus on priorities here at home and has pulled out of meetings set to begin Sunday with the New England governors. Earlier this week, Premier Susan Holt said she planned to attend 2 days of meetings for what is the annual conference of the New England governors and Eastern Canadian premiers, but yesterday afternoon, Brunswick News reports the government said that trip now won't happen. Instead, Executive Director of Trade Policy Serge Breaux will lead the New Brunswick delegation. Two more newspapers have been taken off the presses. A Post-Media-owned Free French Language Weekly's L'Etoile and Info Weekend have ceased publishing. L'Etoile served Francophone readers in the Moncton area, Info Weekend serving communities in the Northwest. The company said the papers were just no longer financially viable. The decision also comes as Post-Media shut down its Moncton printing press and moved printing of its New Brunswick papers to Halifax. That decision by Post-Media also stopped publishing the Miramichi Leader after more than a century of service. A new Nanos research study has found 69% of respondents are not likely to resume purchasing American alcohol if it's put back on shelves. The research also shows older Canadians more likely to be against purchasing American booze. 75% of those 55 and older said they wouldn't buy American liquor compared to 60% of those 18 to 34. Nano said that data gives ammunition not just to premiers in the provinces maintaining the bans to stand their ground, but to the American booze industry as well. In sports in the majors, Blue Jays lost a 3-2 decision to the Cubs in the 11th inning. A barn burner at Fenway with the Red Sox finally coming out on top of the White Sox 12-11 in the 13th inning. The Yankees were off. A Thursday night game in the CFL saw the Argonauts beat the visiting Stampeders 33-30. Now you're up to date. I'm Daryl Good.
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5: Heat warning in effect again today. Sunshine this morning and early this afternoon, then a mix of sun and cloud with a 30% chance of showers or thundershowers later this afternoon and a high of 33, feeling like 39. Partly cloudy tonight, small chance of showers this evening with a risk of thundershowers dropping as low as 20 overnight. Then mainly cloudy for tomorrow, good chance of showers in the afternoon with a risk of thundershowers and a high of 28, feeling like 36. 7:04, we're at 17 degrees.
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0: 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Max Mornings, Shano here with you. Just past 10 after 7, we're still sitting at 17 degrees, and it's around this time every weekday morning where I like to sit down, pour a nice cup of tea, and talk some hot Hollywood gossip. Yes, sir, this is your hot Hollywood tea, but I can't spill that tea until we pour a cup. Deadline Hollywood says a Joe Dirt sequel is in development at Fox as an animated series. David Spade will voice the little character and serve as an executive producer. The project comes 25 years after the original film.
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2: 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Joe Dirte.
1: Don't try and church it up, son. Don't you mean Joe Dirt? Naming you that, your daddy must have really hated you.
0: The Cider Magazine says the producers of Ted Lasso want Taylor Swift to make a cameo on the show. Executive producer Jamie Lee says, oh my God, we would love it. Taylor, please, if you're watching, come hang out in our writer's room. We'll give you free almonds if that entices you. Page Six says that Zendaya and Tom Holland recently hosted a private wedding celebration at a sprawling UK country estate. Guests and staff were barred from using their phones. Holland and Zendaya spent $670,000 to rent the estate. A source says Tom and Zendaya went to great lengths to stop any information or pictures getting out, so neither guests nor staff were allowed their mobiles. Friday, teacup spike. Yeah! And that's all the hot Hollywood tea for today. We've got your old school music news coming up in just a few.
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0: 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Max Mornings, Shano here with you. Thank you once again for keeping me company. I appreciate you, and I'll never take you for granted. Just past 20 after 7, I have cleaned up all that hot Hollywood tea we spilled earlier, and that means there's only one thing left to do, and that's take a trip through time. This is your old school music news. Kicking things off, back in 1976, Elton John and Kiki Dee were at number one on the singles chart with Don't Go Breaking My Heart, giving Elton his sixth U.S. number one. It was written by Elton John and Bernie Taupin under the pseudonym Ann Orson and carte blanche. Moving ahead to 1982, Fleetwood Mac started a five-week run at number one on the album chart with their 13th studio album, Mirage. The band's third number one album yielded several singles, including Hold Me, which peaked at number four on the Billboard pop chart, Gypsy, which peaked at number 12, Love in Store peaked at 22, and Oh Diane peaked at number 9 in the UK. And in 1998, the music video for Britney Spears' Baby One More Time single was shot at Venice High School, the same school used to shoot the 1978 film Grease. The song topped the charts in at least 23 countries and was the best-selling single of 1999. The song is one of the best-selling singles of all time, with over 10 million copies sold. And that's your old school music news for August 7th. And if you didn't know, now you know.
1: And knowing is half the battle. G.I. Joe!
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4: Good morning. RCMP are investigating a hit-and-run on the Trans-Canada Highway near Sackville yesterday morning. A pedestrian was rushed to hospital with life-threatening injuries after being hit near a construction zone in the westbound lanes of Highway 2 around 5 a.m. That closed the major highway for hours with traffic diverted onto secondary roads. Sackville Mounties are asking anyone with information about the incident to contact them. Two women have been sentenced to prison after more than a kilogram of fentanyl was seized as part of a drug trafficking investigation in Moncton. The RCMP-linked investigations led to searches at two homes in May, officers seizing nearly 1.1 kilograms of fentanyl along with methamphetamine, cash, illegal cigarettes. The amount of fentanyl seized represents hundreds of thousands of potential doses on the street. 58-year-old Catherine Joy Cook has already been sentenced to over 7 years in connection with the investigation, while 28-year-old Jessie Lynn Fillmore was sentenced to 8 years after both pleaded guilty to possession of fentanyl for the purpose of trafficking. There's concern at DFO that a proposed Trump administration bill could spell the end of the critically endangered North Atlantic right whale. The bill would delay planned implementation of protections for right whales in U.S. waters until 2035. An internal DFO memo obtained by Canadian Press suggests that would put the very survival of the species at risk. They could go extinct. Fewer than 400 of the whales remain, just 70 estimated breeding age females. Current protections in Canadian waters to combat entanglements and ship strikes appear to be helping, but the whales spend the majority of their winters migrating and birthing calves off the southeast coast of the U.S. With much of the Maritimes still under heat warnings, a new study suggests heat waves may speed up aging. Researchers used data involving more than 2,300 middle-aged and older adults at least 45 years old, and the results indicated exposure to periods of extremely hot weather was associated with longer-term physiological damage. One of the authors of the study says investigating the link between heat wave exposure and biological aging could help in developing strategies to address climate change and identify those individuals at risk. In sports on the diamonds, Cubs clipped the Blue Jays 3-2 in the 11th inning. The Red Sox outslugged the White Sox 12-11 in 13 innings. Yankees had the day off. And a close one in the CFL. Argos coming out on top of the Stampeders 33-30. Now you're up to date. I'm Daryl Good.
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0: Radio Gaga from Queen 103.9 Max FM. 20 to 8, 18 degrees out there with the sun shining. Heat warning in effect for today. Yeah, getting as high as 33, feeling like 39 with the humidity. I'm over on the website, 1039maxfm.com. 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Today's web poll question, are you considering a zero emissions vehicle for your next car or truck purchase? Yes or no? Sales for zero emission vehicles soared almost 20% in May, according to Stats Canada, with more than 18,000 sold across the country. I'm not going to lie, I've been looking at some new vehicles. I've been considering maybe a hybrid just to save some money on gas, but I'm still not 100% on it. I'm really picky when it comes to that stuff. You know, I really like to do my homework, make sure I have all the information and stuff. Full zero emission, I don't know. It's a tough call, but it's not about me. It's about you. If you would like to cast your vote, head over to the website, 1039maxfm.com. Your votes are completely anonymous. Let us know, are you considering a zero emission vehicle for your next car or truck purchase? Yes or no? We'll check in later in the show to see where the numbers are at.
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2: In New Brunswick, life has a soundtrack. 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

0: Bon Jovi, Living on a Prayer, 103.9 Max FM, Moncton's greatest hit, 751, 18 degrees out there with the sun shining. Heat warning in effect for today, so make sure you stay hydrated and avoid the heat as best you can. So yesterday we had some special guests in studio to talk about African Festival Canada 2026. Very excited about this event. Starts on Friday, August 21st, 10 a.m. There's going to be a small startup business workshop. Then later on Friday, 5 p.m. to 10 p.m., African Festival street jams and community performances. This is all happening at Downtown Place. Then Saturday, 2 p.m. until 10 p.m., African Festival exhibition and cultural performances. And again, that is in Downtown Place. Going to be a great time that Friday and Saturday. You do not want to miss out on.
1: 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Dave Loggins invited us to please come to Boston. 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
5: Good morning. There's been another drop at the pumps this morning, although not quite as much as Wednesday's. Regular self-serve gas is down 5.8 cents to $1.79.8 a liter, diesel dropping 2.8 cents to a new maximum 235.6. These changes follow a 7-cent drop for gas and 6 for diesel on Wednesday by the Energy and Utilities Board. The Premier says she plans to focus on priorities here at home and has pulled out of meetings set to begin Sunday with the New England governors. Earlier this week, Premier Susan Holt said she planned to attend 2 days of meetings for what is the annual conference of the New England governors and Eastern Canadian premiers. But yesterday afternoon, Brunswick News reports the government said that trip now won't happen. Instead, Executive Director of Trade Policy, Serge Bro, will lead the New Brunswick delegation. Two more newspapers have been taken off the presses. A Post-Media-owned free French-language weeklies, L'Etoile and Info Weekend, have ceased publishing. L'Etoile served Francophone readers in the Moncton area, Info Weekend serving communities in the Northwest. The company said the papers were just no longer financially viable. The decision also comes as Post-Media shut down its Moncton printing press and moved printing of its New Brunswick papers to Halifax. That decision by Post-Media also stopped publishing the Miramichi Leader after more than a century of service. A new Nanos research study has found 69% of respondents are not likely to resume purchasing American alcohol if it's put back on shelves. The research also shows older Canadians more likely to be against purchasing American booze. 75% of those 55 and older said they wouldn't buy American liquor, compared to 60% of those 18 to 34. Nano said that data gives ammunition not just to premiers in the provinces maintaining the bans to stand their ground, but to the American booze industry as well. In sports in the majors, Blue Jays lost a 3-2 decision to the Cubs in the 11th inning. A barn burner at Fenway with the Red Sox finally coming out on top of the White Sox 12-11 in the 13th inning. The Yankees were off. A Thursday night game in the CFL saw the Argonauts beat the visiting Stampeders 33-30. Now you're up to date. I'm Daryl Good.
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6: Sunshine this morning and early this afternoon, then a mix of sun and cloud with a 30% chance of showers or thunder showers later in the afternoon. High of 33 for the day, feeling like 39. Heat warning is still in effect. Partly cloudy tonight, small chance of showers this evening with a risk of thunder showers going to drop as low as 20. And then tomorrow, mainly cloudy, good chance of showers in the afternoon with a risk of thunder showers and a high of 28, feeling like 36. 8:03, we're still sitting at 18 degrees.
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0: Gowan, Strange Animal, 103.9, Max FM, Max Mornings. My name is Shano. Thank you for keeping me company on Friday morning. I appreciate you, and I'll never take you for granted. I'm back over on the Facebook page, facebook.com/Moncton's Greatest Hits, because it's question time. It's question time. Yeah, I'm doing jazz hands behind the microphone. Today's question of the D has been posted. Shano's question of the D, to be exact. Today, I want to know, what do you miss the most from when you were a kid? You can comment on the Facebook page, facebook.com/Moncton's Greatest Hits. And don't forget, I posted a little picture of myself there as well. Little baby Shane, as my Uncle Dave used to call me. He said it all weird, too. Baby Shane. That's what he would say. No lie. Anyway, picture of me as a kid, mullet and all. Yeah. What did you miss the most from when you were a kid? Let me know. We're going to read some of your answers coming up here in just a few.
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0: 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Max Mornings, your pal Shano here with you. Just past 20 after 8, we're still sitting at 18 degrees. I'm over on the Facebook page, facebook.com/Moncton's Greatest Hits. We're talking Shano's question of the D. Today's question of the D, I wanted to know, what do you miss most from when you were a kid? Some really great answers over here. This one's from Karen. It says, the freedom. We didn't have the mental load and the days lasted forever. We were not rich and money was often tight, but we didn't know that as kids. Our parents made sure we had what we needed and we had our friends to play with every day. Kids nowadays will never know the freedom from electronic connectivity. And I kind of think that that's a little sad. Yeah, there's a lot to be said that it's a bonus to electronics for sure, but the freedom we had as a kid, I agree. I miss that a lot, Karen. Corinne paints a really nice picture here. She says, feeling that life was a little slower and less stressful. My friends standing with their bikes at the end of my driveway, waiting for me to go hang out. I remember pictures like that in my mind very vividly, Corinne. My friends all at the bottom of the driveway with their bikes. As soon as I read that, I could see that in my mind's eye. Very, very cool. What about you? You want to chat me up? Head over to the Facebook page, facebook.com/Moncton's Greatest Hits. Take part in Shano's question of the D.
1: Casey Kasem has unlocked the American Top 40 vaults and is replaying original shows from the 80s. This week, Casey takes you back to August 8th, 1987. That's when Exposé reached the point of no return. Fleetwood Mac lived to see the Seven Wonders. Heart wanted to get you alone. And Madonna asked, who's that girl? You'll hear those songs, all the top 40 hits, and the long-distance dedications from August 8th, 1987, right here on American Top 40, the 80s.
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2: Good morning. RCMP are investigating a hit and run on the Trans-Canada Highway near Sackville yesterday morning. A pedestrian was rushed to hospital with life-threatening injuries after being hit near a construction zone in the westbound lanes of Highway 2 around 5 a.m. That closed the major highway for hours with traffic diverted onto secondary roads. Sackville Mounties are asking anyone with information about the incident to contact them. Two women have been sentenced to prison after more than a kilogram of fentanyl was seized as part of a drug trafficking investigation in Moncton. The RCMP-linked investigations led to searches at two homes in May, officers seizing nearly 1.1 kilograms of fentanyl along with methamphetamine, cash, illegal cigarettes. The amount of fentanyl seized represents hundreds of thousands of potential doses on the street. 58-year-old Catherine Joy Cook has already been sentenced to over 7 years in connection with the investigation, while 28-year-old Jesse Lynn Fillmore was sentenced to 8 years after both pleaded guilty to possession of fentanyl for the purpose of trafficking. There's concern at DFO that a proposed Trump administration bill could spell the end of the critically endangered North Atlantic right whale. The bill would delay planned implementation of protections for right whales in U.S. waters until 2035. An internal DFO memo obtained by Canadian Press suggests that would put the very survival of the species at risk. They could go extinct. Fewer than 400 of the whales remain, just 70 estimated breeding age females. Current protections in Canadian waters to combat entanglements and ship strikes appear to be helping, but the whales spend the majority of their winters migrating and birthing calves off the southeast coast of the U.S. With much of the Maritimes still under heat warnings, a new study suggests heat waves may speed up aging. Researchers used data involving more than 2,300 middle-aged and older adults at least 45 years old, and the results indicated exposure to periods of extremely hot weather was associated with longer-term physiological damage. One of the authors of the study says investigating the link between heat wave exposure and biological aging could help in developing strategies to address climate change and identify those individuals at risk. In sports on the diamonds, Cubs clipped the Blue Jays 3-2 in the 11th inning. The Red Sox outslugged the White Sox 12-11 in 13 innings. Yankees had the day off. And a close one in the CFL. Argos coming out on top of the Stampeders 33-30. Now you're up to date. I'm Darryl Good.
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5: Sunny morning this morning and early into the afternoon, then a mix of sun and cloud with a 30% chance of showers or thunder showers. High of 33 for the day, going to feel like 39 with the humidity. A heat warning is in effect again today. Partly cloudy tonight, small chance of showers this evening with a risk of thunder showers dropping as low as 20. Then mainly cloudy for tomorrow, good chance of showers in the afternoon with a risk of thunder showers and a high of 28 feeling like 36.
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Shano hanging out with you for a little bit longer, and this next tune was the artist's first ever number one hit on the Billboard Hot 100, despite already being a music veteran for more than 20 years with bands like Traffic, Blind Faith, and the Spencer Davis Group. The song topped the chart on August 30th back in 1986. Here it is, Higher Love, Steve Winwood, as your 103.9-minute music marathon continues.

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This is it for me, done for the week. Thank you so much for hanging out with me every weekday morning this week. I appreciate you, and I'll never take you for granted. Actually, I'm going to be back with you on Sunday because I'm heading to the Maritime Collectible Expo happening at the Moncton Coliseum. Come check it out, man. Lots of hidden gems there for sure. But I'll be back with you again Monday as well for Max Mornings. And I say again, thank you. I appreciate you. I'll never take you for granted. And until Monday, you keep being you. It's the best person you can be.

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Let's do it. 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
3: Sunny this morning and early afternoon, then a mix of sun and cloud, possible showers or thunder showers. Still hot, the high 33, humidex 39, much cooler at the coast. Partly cloudy tonight, a chance of showers or thunder showers, patchy fog, and a low of 20. Mainly cloudy tomorrow, showers or thunder showers in the afternoon, high 28, humidex 36. A mix of sun and cloud Sunday, some showers, still warm at 28.
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1: 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This is your summer cruiser, Myla, here. And today I am in Sackville, New Brunswick. I am so happy to be here, my hometown. It's supposed to be a beautiful day, so I can't wait. If you're in the area, make sure to come find me. I'm going to be hanging around the Sackville Waterfowl Park and also Silver Lake. So stay tuned on our socials for pictures and videos to know exactly where I am so that you can find me and scan my QR code for a chance to win a $250 gas card. 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If you're in the area, come and find me. But not only that, but I'm also doing a giveaway. I have a $25 Blooms gift card that you can win. All you have to do is be the first one to come find me and scan the QR code. Super, super easy. You don't want to miss it. So stay tuned and can't wait to see you there.
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2: Sunny this morning and early afternoon, then a mix of sun and cloud, possible showers or thunder showers. Still hot, the high 33, humidex 39, much cooler at the coast. Partly cloudy tonight, a chance of showers or thunder showers, patchy fog and a low of 20. Mainly cloudy tomorrow, showers or thunder showers in the afternoon, high 28, humidex 36. A mix of sun and cloud Sunday, some showers, still warm at 28.
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1: Sunny this morning and early afternoon, then a mix of sun and cloud, possible showers or thunder showers. Still hot, the high 33, humidex 39, much cooler at the coast. Partly cloudy tonight, a chance of showers or thunder showers, patchy fog and a low of 20. Mainly cloudy tomorrow, showers or thunder showers in the afternoon, high 28, humidex 36. A mix of sun and cloud Sunday, some showers, still warm at 28.
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1: 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It is super sunny, super warm. I'm really happy to be here in this community. I am spending some time in the Sackville Waterfowl Park with my e-bike from Mike's Bike Shop, and then I'm also going to be spending some time at Silver Lake. So if you are in the area, come say hi to me and also scan my QR code so that you can enter a draw for a chance to win a $250 gas card. We choose a new winner every week, so don't miss your chance if you are in the area. Now, not only that, but I am doing a giveaway as well. I have a $25 gift card to Bloom's Flower Shop here in Sackville, New Brunswick that you can win. It's super easy. All you have to do is be the first one to come up to me and scan my QR code. The first person gets it, so don't miss your chance. Come on out. It's like double the prize.
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8: Sunny this morning and early afternoon, then a mix of sun and cloud, possible showers or thunder showers. Still hot, the high 33, humidex 39, much cooler at the coast. Partly cloudy tonight, a chance of showers or thunder showers, patchy fog and a low of 20. Mainly cloudy tomorrow, showers or thunder showers in the afternoon, high 28, humidex 36. A mix of sun and cloud Sunday, some showers, still warm at 28.
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0: Greatest hits for the Maritimes, Eddie Grant, Electric Avenue, and Great Big Sea. When I'm up, I can't get down. Hope you're up having a good day. Yeah, we got the weekend straight ahead, a weekend to look forward to. And it's always nice. Let's do a good news story. I don't know if you've ever lost your wallet or anything important before, but it's a very unnerving feeling. I know I misplaced mine for 3 days. And I was starting to panic. I ended up finding it on my dresser underneath a pair of folded pants, which was a good lesson for me that pants go in the dresser, not on the dresser. But anyway, it's not a good feeling if you've ever lost your wallet. And this happened to a man in Georgia. He was recently reunited with his lost wallet, only about $50 cash in there. But it's the credit cards and the ID, you know, your driver's license, that sort of thing. And the man who found it, he refused to accept anything as a reward. So it's kind of nice. I mean, I would offer something too, but the fact that he didn't take it, hats off to him. Let's keep rolling. Cheap Trick is next, and I want you to want me.
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0: Greatest hits for the Maritimes, Blue Rodeo, How Long, and Hootie and the Blowfish, Only Want to Be With You. Darius Rucker's thinking maybe another year or two for him. That's how long he would expect to possibly keep touring. He says he'd like to get back with Hootie and the Blowfish for one final farewell tour, and then that would just about do it. Coming up next, we will check your forecast. If you like the hot stuff, well, you'll like what's coming your way. And Simple Minds, don't you forget about me next.
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3: Sunny this morning and early afternoon, then a mix of sun and cloud, possible showers or thunder showers. Still hot, the high 33, humidex 39, much cooler at the coast. Partly cloudy tonight, a chance of showers or thunder showers, patchy fog and a low of 20. Mainly cloudy tomorrow, showers or thunder showers in the afternoon, high 28, humidex 36. A mix of sun and cloud Sunday, some showers, still warm at 28.
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0: Greatest hits for the Maritimes, Rod Stewart, Rhythm of My Heart. My name is Nathan. Good afternoon. And yes, we have another winner, Joanne McWhirter. Joanne saw the Summer Cruiser, scanned the QR code, and was randomly selected, and now has $250 in gas. It's Fuel Your Summer. It's week number 7. Boy, it's going by quick, isn't it? Yeah. Anyway, Joanne's got, like I said, $250 in gas, and we would love to announce your name next Friday. So all the entries we've received last week, they're gone now. We start fresh, clean slate, which definitely would increase your odds. If you spot the cruiser, you scan the code. Good luck.
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0: Manfred Mann, Blinded by the Lights, greatest hits for the Maritimes. I was told in school many, many years ago, as maybe you were, that why mental math was important, because it's not like you're going to walk around with a calculator in your pocket everywhere you go. Well, obviously, foresight wasn't there. I didn't think of it. Now we all have them. But the first program-controlled calculator rolled out on this day. Guess when it happened? 1944. Yeah, World War II was still going on. It was the automatic sequence-controlled calculator, known best as the Harvard Mark. It had over 765,000 components, hundreds of miles of wire, and weighed about 5 tons. So back then, you for sure weren't walking around with a calculator in your pocket.
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0: Greatest hits for the Maritimes, Tom Cochran, Sinking Like a Sunset, and noticing it, aren't you? I am. Yep. They're not, I wouldn't consider the day short yet, but in the next couple weeks, we're really going to notice losing about 2 minutes a day. So, in the next month, that's an hour. And, yeah, it's just a sign of the times. Here we are, you know, first week of August in the books. I know it's still summer for another 6 weeks, but, those sunset times are getting earlier and earlier.
1: 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This is your summer cruiser, Myla, here. And today I am in Sackville, New Brunswick, my hometown. I'm so happy to be here. It's a gorgeous day. The sun is shining and it is super, super warm. Beautiful day. I'm spending some time at the Sackville Waterfowl Park as well as the Silver Lake. So if you are in the area, make sure to come on out and say hi and find me so that you can also scan my QR code, which gives you a chance to win a $250 gas card. We choose a new winner every single week, every Friday. So if you're in the area, don't miss your chance, and maybe next Friday will be your lucky day. So I can't wait to see a lot of you out here. I'm out here with my e-bike from Mike's Bike Shop, and yeah, I'm just really happy and glad I get to spend this beautiful day here in this small town, Sackville, New Brunswick. So come on out, and I hope to see a lot of you out here.
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8: Partly cloudy tonight with a chance of showers or thundershowers this evening, a low of 20 overnight. For Saturday, mainly cloudy with a chance of showers or thundershowers in the afternoon tomorrow, high on Saturday of 28. And for Sunday, a mix of sun and cloud with a chance of showers and a high of 28.
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0: Greatest hits for the Maritimes. That's Jane, the Bare Naked Ladies. I'm Nathan. Sign of the times again. We talked about shorter days, and it's noticeable now. Also, back to school shopping. Yeah, the 19 pairs of shoes your kids will need, and the clothes, and the paper, and the pens, and the markers. One in five. This is a survey by NerdWallet. One in five parents are deciding to finance back-to-school shopping with buy-now, pay-later plans. Now, if you have the option, meaning you can afford it, it would probably not be wise to do a buy-now, pay-later. Just buy the things and be done with it. If you need to, it's unfortunate that 20% of people are doing this, because it does show things are becoming more and more expensive, and it becomes harder and harder each and every year, especially if you have multiple kids. I won't put back-to-school shopping the budget as high as maybe, let's say, the holidays, but it might be pretty close.
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0: tell someone else if their breath smelled bad. 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Yeah. And so how do you know you have bad breath? It's some, for some people, you just know if you maybe haven't had a chance to brush yet. 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
6: Partly cloudy tonight with a chance of showers or thundershowers this evening, a low of 20 overnight. For Saturday, mainly cloudy with a chance of showers or thundershowers in the afternoon tomorrow, high on Saturday of 28. And for Sunday, a mix of sun and cloud with a chance of showers and a high of 28.
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0: Girls in Love. It's Loverboy. Greatest hits for the Maritimes. 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Everybody's hot because of the weather. 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Maybe you're going to go check out the Acoustica show tonight. Ivan Dangle will be performing at Magnetic Hill Wharf Village this evening. 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And I'm not telling you how to live your life, but for hydration, the non-alcoholic fluids are better.
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0: Heart and What About Love, wrapping up the All Ladies Feel Good Drive Home. Greatest hits for the Maritimes. Not a lot of on the stand pop culture history events happened in the decade of the 80s. Fleetwood Mac of Lindsey Buckingham blows up at his bandmates on this day in 1987. They were having a band meeting and he decides he is done. He quits the band. He would rejoin 10 years later in 1997, but Fleetwood Mac is just, they break up, they get back together, then they date in the band, and then they break up and stay in the band, and it's one of those, it's like a toxic relationship. If a toxic relationship was a band, I think Fleetwood Mac would be a good example of that.
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0: That's the Rankin family, greatest hits for the Maritimes. How do you keep cool when it's so hot? It can be very hard, of course. Plenty of fluids. It's recommended you drink. You're drinking water all day, even if you don't feel thirsty, because actually thirst is a sign of dehydration. As soon as you feel thirsty, that's your body telling you you're already starting to become dehydrated. Do you change the way you eat? You know, light meals like a nice salad with a piece of chicken on it or something, or do you still go for the heavy hot stuff? That can help as well. See a lot of those people, not a lot, a few people wearing those neck fans. They almost look like headphones, but you wear them around your neck and it's constantly blowing cool air on you. It's tough, right? And, especially in this area, the percentage of homes that have air conditioning versus other part of Canada, it's a lot lower here. Just because the amount of days that it's needed, it's not as much as, let's say, if you were around the Great Lakes in Ontario or if you were on the prairies or something like that. So whatever you got going on this weekend, make sure you stay hydrated.
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15: Partly cloudy tonight with a chance of showers or thundershowers this evening, a low of 20 overnight. For Saturday, mainly cloudy with a chance of showers or thundershowers in the afternoon tomorrow, high on Saturday of 28. And for Sunday, a mix of sun and cloud with a chance of showers and a high of 28.
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0: Greatest hits for the Maritimes and Honeymoon Suite, What Does It Take? I'm Nathan. Enjoy your weekend. Stay cool if you can. Stay hydrated. And as you're out, keep your eyes peeled for our summer cruiser. You could win $250 in gas, just like Joanne McWhirter did. And she was announced earlier today as our Week 7 winner. Fuel your summer. That's the contest. You spot the cruiser, you scan the code. Now, once Joanne's name was selected, all the other entries, we got rid of them. So you have just as good of a chance as anyone else to win next week's prize.
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your cigarette break. It's like 10,000 spoons when all you need is a knife. 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
4: Partly cloudy tonight with a chance of showers or thundershowers this evening. A low of 20 overnight. For Saturday, mainly cloudy with a chance of showers or thundershowers in the afternoon tomorrow. High on Saturday of 28. And for Sunday, a mix of sun and cloud with a...

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